Like Solana, I promise. More buzz, it's a wasp, it's a crater, or a spaceship. Shut the f*** up, get lost. No favors, I wager. Whatever you worth, I bought. Something about a conservative regular girl that still can beat a b***h ass. Thorough as f***, don't need your b***h ass. Psychic as f***, can reach a b***h ass. Zodiac sign, it must be a Gemini moon. Cause we about to go half. Mistakenly, nobody been in a bag. But how many bodies done been in her bag?

Good evening. It's your favorite cousin Joe Major filling in for the homie Zach Boog right here on 101 The Beat. Got a chance for you to win that $1,000. Make sure you're listening for the keyword to Texas. Coming up next right now is Megan Thee Stallion.

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1: Pop that thing, let it clap, ride this or you sit on
2: Let's
1: my
2: go.
1: Lap. 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High freak.

0: 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Gonna keep this thing rolling with T-Pain, because we are in love with strippers.
1: Damn, little mama. You know you thick as hell, you know what I'm saying? Matter of fact, after the club, you know what I'm talking about? Me and my gonna be together, you know what I'm saying? I ain't even worried about them really, though. I'm just looking at you. You know,

I ain't gonna hold you, T-Pain. You ain't the only one that love Glorilla. I do too. And I think a lot of people that are listening right now do. You know what I'm saying? We all love Big Glo. That's I love her right here on 101 The Beat. And speaking of combinations, it's Kendrick Lamar and SZA with Luther. If-

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1: Buddy. Oh my God, Josh, can I try on your glasses?

101 The Beat, Nashville's home for hip-hop and R&B. It's your favorite cousin, Joe Major. All right, filling in for the homie, Zach Boog. Happy Thursday evening. I know it's been a rainy last few days, but, you know, the weekend is almost here, and I think it's supposed to rain throughout the weekend, too, so I don't know what you're going to do. But there's a lot of stuff going on, all right? There's a lot of stuff going on in the city.

friend too. Bella Gang Cushington, the friend do right here on 101 The Beat. Going to keep this thing rolling with the latest from French Montana.

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Nah, sexy. I don't want it. All right. Right here on 101 The Beat. Continuing these shout outs coming up on the other side of this is Kendrick Lamar. So keep hitting me up at Jonah Graham to get your name on your business shouted out. But right now, it's Mariah the Scientist. Sometimes.

101.1 The Beat, Nashville's home for hip-hop and R&B. Jumping right back into these Saturday night shout-outs, okay? Let's see who else tapping in with me. Dr. Drake Dudley and the whole Smiles Up Nashville family, okay? If you're looking for a dentist that actually cares, and then they actually specialize in after hour care. You know what I'm saying? Like, they actually specialize in after hour care. So if you something happens to your teeth,

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Zodiac sign, it must be a Gemini moon, cause we about to go half. 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

0: freak, freak, and I ain't the one that's ever made you feel gay. 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

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Sweat it out.

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Thorough as f- don't need your chest. 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Zodiac sign, it must be a Gemini moon, cause we about to go half. 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

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Shea Diddy here. And you already know, Danny D is holding down your middays. Catch her every weekday from 9 to 2. Bring the vibe.

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1: I used to think about immature things. 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

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Thorough as f- don't need your chest. 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Zodiac sign, it must be a Gemini moon, cause we about to go half. Mistakenly, nobody been in a bag, but how many bodies done been in her bag?

Hawaii is Dole Hawaii. 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
1: Hello.
2: Hello.
1: Hey, who there?
2: Can you hear me?
1: Yeah, Bailey, who is there?
2: This Raymond.
1: Who is this?
2: Raymond. Raymond.
1: Raymond.
2: Veranda is my sister.
1: Veranda, brother?
2: Yes.
1: What's up? What's up, man? What's up?
2: Somebody done broke in the house. They in the house right now. I'm in the
1: hold on, hold on, hold on. Somebody done what?
2: Somebody done broke in the house.
1: Well, why the hell are you whispering?
2: Because they in the house right now. I'm scared.
1: Wait a minute, wait a minute. You saying somebody done broke in the house and they still in there?
2: Somebody done broke in the house. I'm in the house now.
1: Hold on. You saying somebody done broke into your damn house and they still in there?
2: Yes.
1: What are you doing sitting up in there? Why you ain't call the police?
2: I'm in the closet. I'm in the closet, and I'm trying to get somebody to...
1: Hold on.
2: I don't know what to do.
1: Okay, where you live at? Where you live at?
2: I'm on 36th Street.
1: Because I'm at 32 and a half. You know what? Hold on. I'm going to call the laws. Now.
2: Wait a minute.
1: Man, you know what? What?
2: Wait a minute. Don't call the police.
1: You send your... in a house, somebody finna sit up here finna kill you, and you talking about you don't want them arrested?
2: We got some illegal stuff in the house. Don't call nobody.
1: Wait a minute. Wait. Now, you saying don't call the damn law.
2: I got some illegal stuff in the house. Don't do it.
1: Man, what the you got now? You send your up in there. That's probably why they in that house. Now, you done set your up in the house. Got you in there now.
2: I can't see it. I just want you to help me.
1: You know what, man? Let me tell you something. I'm going to tell you the best thing to do. Even though the people in your house right now, you need to just let me call. Man, you need to let me call the damn law. I'm going to tell you right now. You can't get your money.
2: Don't do that. Don't call.
1: You know what? Now, first thing I'm going to tell you now. Now, I ain't going to take my down there, man. You must be a damn fool. I ain't finna get in that one. So I'm gonna tell you what you can do. You may not like it now, but you appreciate me later, because you know you're gonna get your monkey ass.
2: Wait a minute. Just whisper. I think they outside.
1: Man, you know what? This is some crazy doc. You done set your up.
2: Don't say nothing.
1: I'm gonna call your sister for one.
2: Don't say nothing.
1: She's sitting up there talking about not calling the damn law. Damn fool. You better keep your monk ass in that closet.
2: Will you come get me?
1: You must be a damn fool. I'm not. Hell no, I ain't going down. I ain't going. You know what, man? Look. I can't get in that. And my wife and I already called the police. I'm going to tell you right now, they're going to come.
2: Can you hear me?
1: Yeah, I can hear you. Shut your damn mouth. Shut up. They don't know when to hide. That's why they going to shoot the shit out of him. Don't peek out that damn door.
2: Can I say something?
1: Man, you need to shut your damn mouth.
2: This is Nephew Tommy from the Steve Harvey Morning Show.
1: You know what?
2: You just got pranked by man, your boy Wendell. You just got pranked.
1: Boy, y'all some dirty. I know damn well, man.
3: No, you just got pranked by your boy Wendell, man.
1: I'm sweating like hell sitting up in this damn house with drawers, old man. And you sit up there want to play with... Man, look at here, boy. I'm sweating like hell.
3: Why are you sweating?
1: You was finna die because I damn sure no one's finna come down to the house. That's for sure.
3: I know you weren't coming to the house. I heard it in your voice. I said, okay, you know what? He ain't coming to get me.
1: Man, I'm sitting up here right now, man.

0: time for Friday, getting ready for the three-day weekend. Memorial Day is on the way. It's TNED on 101 Weather Beat, and this is the last day that you have to win $1,000. Let's get you another keyword right after this.
1: Oh!

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On that demon time, she might start her OnlyFans. Big B and that B stand for bands. If you wanna see some real, baby, here's your chance. I say left cheek, right cheek, drop it low to

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I'm a bad bitch, he's a savage, no comparison here. I'ma flip my hair and look back while I twerk in the mirror. All this money in a room, think some scammers in here. I'm

Friday. That's something to celebrate in itself as we're getting ready for the three-day Memorial Day weekend. It is Diddy D in your midday on 101.1 The Beat, Nashville's home for hip-hop and R&B. 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Yep, and I got another one coming up next just around 10:05. 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

about a conservative regular girl that still can beat up chest. Thorough as f- don't need your chest. Psychic as f- can reach up chest. Zodiac sign, it must be a Gemini moon, cause we about to go half. 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

0: Boy, let me tell you, it's a couple things I would do with an extra $1,000 if I was able to win. Good thing you are, right? We just played a keyword for your chance to win $1,000. 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And I am Danny D in your midday, going 5 hours longer, 1011 The Beat, Nashville's home for hip-hop and R&B. Yes, this is your last chance to win $1,000. Today is the last day of the contest, okay? Another keyword is coming your way just around 11:05, and a music on the way. Kehlani, Travis Scott, and T.I., let them know for all the Friday feels. And I want to know your plans for Memorial Day weekend. Are you simply just, you know, cooking out? 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
7: I'm Fox 17 co-meteorologist Greg Bobis. Our forecast this morning putting us through the 60s into the 70s this afternoon. The bigger story, scattered rain that will continue this morning into the afternoon with a low and severe weather threat. All types of severe weather can't be ruled out.
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0: What a beat it is, JDT. What are your Memorial Day plans this weekend?
1: I am going to go to the cemetery. 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

Hayes Dolaway. 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

0: all the vibes in your workday, or maybe you're traveling already. Whatever it is, I got you. It is Danny D going 5 hours long on 101.1 The Beat, Nashville's home for hip-hop and R&B. Coming up next, the baby Pop That Thing, Belly Gang, Cushington, and Kendrick with SZA. Also, another chance for you to win $1,000. It's happening just around 11:05. Don't forget, this is the last day of the cash contest. So, fingers crossed. I really do hope that you win, okay? 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Today is actually National Road Trip Day, and although gas prices are sky high, Americans are still set to hit the road. Now, National Road Trip Day occurs on the Friday before Memorial Day, so safe travels to anyone who's hitting the road or the skies, okay? 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
1: I don't have nothing planned Memorial Day. 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
0: Ain't nothing wrong with that, sis. 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
0: Spread them cheese, let me see that. 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High freak with the word in a hand.

The work day is moving right along so we can get you to that 3-day Memorial Day weekend. It is GDD on 101.1 The Beat, Nashville's home for hip-hop and R&B. It's also the last day for you to win $1,000 with our cash contest. Your next keyword is happening right after this.

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1: Man, this is Greco, man. It'd be a blessing if I win that $1,000, man. 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Man, right now, it'd be a blessing to get there, man. Thank you.
0: You got you a squad, Greco, with my fingers crossed, prayers up. Your next chance to win is coming up during that lunch break, just around 12:05. And, of course, life is to be celebrated, and it is officially Gemini season. And, listen, the celebrities are deep today. Happy birthday to Johnny Gill, Naomi Campbell, Donnell Jones, Vivian Green, Avery Sunshine, Lila James, and Shirley Murdoch. Ooh, come through one time for the R&B. That's a crazy list right there. If you celebrate a birthday with them, come on, superstar, hit me up with those shout-outs on the Talkback Mic right next to the play button on the iHeartRadio app. It's 101 The Beat.
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19: I'm Fox 17 co-meteorologist Greg Bobis. Our forecast this morning, putting us through the 60s into the 70s this afternoon. The bigger story, scattered rain that will continue this morning into the afternoon with a low and severe weather threat. All types of severe weather can't be ruled out.
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Zodiac sign, it must be a Gemini moon, cause we about to go half. 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

0: 101.1 The Beat, Nashville's home for hip-hop and R&B. How's work going? I know you trying to get up out of there, okay? I feel you. And we do have another chance for you to win $1,000 coming up during that lunch break just around 12:05. So make sure you're listening. Music on the way. French Montana, Ever Since You Left Me, Chris Brown, and more. And for the culture catch-up, real quick, Entertainment Report. All the love goes out to Sherry Shepherd for having an amazing four seasons for the Sherry Show. She actually said goodbye with a nice video on set. She looking sharp too with this all green. You got to check it out. But her IG caption said, "Family, thank you so much for all the love and support over these last 4 years. It was a bittersweet end to a life I got to know so well. But here is to new beginnings. If you thought you were sick of me before, just you wait." Yes, with all the love to Sherry Shepherd. Her show was really good. Okay, so I know she has bigger and better things on the way. Also, if you are a fan of the show The Chi, the final season is officially streaming now on Paramount Plus with that premium plan. And oh my goodness, I am a huge fan of the show. So I'm sad to see it go, but can't wait to watch this final season. You can see all of this and more. Always check our website, 1011thebeat.com. And then give me a follow on Instagram, Danny D on Air, D-A-N-I-D on Air. It's 1011 The Beat.
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0: Indeed, it's Friday. Welcome to your lunch break. Good afternoon. I'm Danny D on 101 The Beat, Nashville's home for hip-hop and R&B. People have been talking about what they're going to throw on the grill this weekend for Memorial Day, from ribs to steak to salmon to chicken wings. 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I don't blame you at all, but let us help you re-up, okay, with some cash. 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Don't forget, this is the last week that you can, not week, day, ooh, my bad, that you can win, okay? Last day that you can win $1,000. 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And right now, I've got your tickets for the National Museum of African American Music. Who want them? Leave me a message on the talkback mic right next to the play button on the iHeartRadio app. It's a little red microphone. You can't miss it. Just say, Danny D, I want to go to the museum. I need your name, your full birthday, and your email. Your name, your full birthday, and your email. Your name, your full birthday, and your email. And the tickets are yours. Good luck. 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
8: Two-time NASCAR Cup Series champion Kyle Busch has died at the age of 41 after being hospitalized with a severe illness. Titans quarterback Cam Ward told reporters he lost 10 pounds this offseason to improve his durability and playing speed. NCAA softball tournament. Tennessee beat Georgia 3-1 in game one of their super regional. Now a win away from reaching the Women's College World Series. I'm Ronza Moss.
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1: I used to think about immature things. You know, like, do you love me? 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Is this really your real phone number?

0: 101.1 The Beat, Nashville's home for hip-hop and R&B. I'm Danny D in your midday. We going 5 hours long as we get ready for this Memorial Day weekend. Ed Bamboo's on the way. Kehlani, Kendrick Lamar, and SZA. Also another chance for you to win $1,000 just around 1:05. This is the last day of the cash contest, so get on it. Do not miss a keyword. When you hear it, enter it on the website, 101.1thebeat.com. It's as simple as that. And shout out to everyone who's going to have us turned up on that free iHeartRadio app during the holiday weekend. We got you. Playlists, of course, you can listen to 101.1 The Beat and so much more. And that's exactly where you can leave us messages on the talkback mic, like I had you do for these tickets for the National Museum of African American Music. And major congratulations goes out to KJ representing Antioch. You've got the tickets, my girl. Go ahead and check your email. Our promotion department will be getting to you with a message really soon. So again, I do appreciate you participating, okay? It is 101.1 The Beat.
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0: R&B. 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Dola White has another keyword come your way just around 2:05. And just a reminder, today is the last day of the cash contest. Belly Gang Cushington coming up next. T.I. Let Them Know, and a Big Sean and Drake coming through with the blessings. Now, speaking of riding around, okay, Memorial Day travelers are about to pack Tennessee roads in record numbers. AAA says nearly 950,000 Tennesseans are expected to travel at least 50 miles this holiday weekend, most of them driving. TDOT is pausing most interstate construction closures through early Tuesday to help ease congestion, but expect heavy delays this evening through Monday. Biggest trouble spots around downtown Nashville, B&A, and Interstates 24, 40, and 65. So safe travels out there and give yourself plenty of time. And if you're out there, let me know, okay? Hit me up with your message on the talkback mic right next to the play button on the iHeartRadio app. Be safe, and that's your community check-in.
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17: I'm Fox 17 co-meteorologist Greg Bobis. Our forecast this morning putting us through the 60s into the 70s this afternoon. The bigger story, scattered rain that will continue this morning into the afternoon with a low end severe weather threat. All types of severe weather can't be ruled out.
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blessings continue to pour. And I got you with that motivational wrap up on the way in just about 9 minutes. On 101.1 The Beat, Nashville's home for hip hop and R&B. I'm Denny D in your midday. We go 5 hours long. Sometimes I

0: Hey, it's Dola White. Check me out all week at 3:30 and 4:30 to play Beat the White Man of Black Trivia for Kevin Gates tickets right here on Nashville's home for hip-hop and R&B, 101.1 The Beat.
1: Yeah, yeah. Ooh. Yeah. 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

0: Coming up next, music on the way. Cardi B and Kehlani Safe, SZA and Kendrick Lamar, and Glorilla with Sexy Red. Okay, and let's get into this motivational wrap-up as we head into the Memorial Day weekend. Short and sweet, okay? Remember this, protecting your peace is productive, right? It's okay to say thanks, but I can't. I've got time, but I need some rest. Let me think on it. I'm unplugging for a while. And it's definitely okay to walk away from what doesn't feel right for you. It is okay to say no. This weekend, recharge without guilt. Rest is not quitting, it's preparation, okay? Enjoy the holiday weekend and take care of you. We got this today and always. It's 101.1 The Beat.
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1: I used to think about immature things. 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

Happy Friday. Welcome in. I am the homie Dola White. Huge show today. Of course, starting at 3 o'clock, I'll be broadcasting live from Bungalow 10 in Jar 10, 1910 Belcourt Ave. It's a three-day weekend. Meet me there. But up next, another keyword is going to drop to give you another chance to win $1,000. That keyword drops at the French Montana.

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I used to think about immature things. You know, like, do you love me? 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Are you gonna call me like you said you would? Is this really your real phone number?

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But up next, Fifth Avenue again. Another keyword.

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0: Nashville's home for Bobby and R&B is 101.1 The Beat. I'm Naomi Dolawite, broadcasting live right now from Bungalow 10 in Jar 10 for Happy Hour 1910 Belcourt Ave. Coming up in a few seconds, I'll run through all of these specials. But first, I want to remind you, on the way around 3:30, we're going to play round one to beat the White Man of Black Trivia for Kevin Gates tickets. So stay locked in for that. Now, my advice to you about Bungalow 10 and Jar 10 is to get here early. It's a three-day weekend. We're already looking good. Folks clocking out of work early. Pull up. 1910 Belcourt Ave. We're going to have a time today. Right now until 8 o'clock tonight, $10 tender baskets, $10 spinach dip, $10 chicken sandwich and fries, and $10 fried rice, plus $20 hookah. Like I said, all of that good till 8 o'clock tonight. Also, if you can make it here before 4 o'clock, and a lot of you already have, $5 dime repo. 4 to 6, $6 dime repo. 6 to 8, $7 dime repo. So pull up on me. 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Plus, Kalani Folded's on the way and more of me live from Bungalow 10 in Jar 10. 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
0: My name is Jessa. 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

Bungalow 10 and Jar 10 for happy hour, 1910 Belcourt Ave. Call in number 10, it's about you. 615-737-1011. These Kevin Gates tickets are yours if you can beat the white man of black trivia. Right now it's Kendrick on 1011 The Beat, live from Bungalow 10 and Jar 10. This week.

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2: Oh yeah, I'm finna make a banger with this one.

0: Friday. It is happy hour. Pull up on us right now. Hitting the phone lines to play me the white man of black trivia. Let's do it. 101, who is this?
1: This is Jessica.
0: Jessica, are you ready to be the white man of black trivia?
1: I hope so, because I'm really trying to go to this concert.
0: All right, here's how it works. Joe Major's going to ask a question. If you get it right and I get it wrong, you're going to see Kevin Gates live at The Truth October 24th. However, if I get it right and you get it wrong, what happens to Jessica Joe?
2: You are no longer Jessica Joe for the rest of the
0: you
2: day.
0: You could have said you're no longer my sister, but you always...
2: I don't know
0: why you beef with my sister, but all right.
2: I beef with your sister.
0: Do you understand everything we just said?
1: Yay.
0: All right, Joe, what is Jessica's question?
2: All right, Kevin Gates had a hashtag, had a slogan, I don't get tired. What else did he create from that hashtag and slogan?
1: Oh, my God. A T-shirt?
0: She's going T-shirt. All right.
2: T-shirt?
0: I believe you're looking for energy drink.
2: Yes, yeah. He did. Had a whole energy drink line.
1: Oh, my God. Yeah.
0: I won. What happens to Jessica?
2: Jessica, apparently you get tired.
0: Yeah.
2: At some point. You
1: should, I am tired. I'm working.
0: Yeah, you should drink some of Kevin Gates' energy drink.
2: Right.
0: Thank you for playing, Jessica.
1: Thank you. Have a good day.
0: You too.

Remind you, another chance to win $1,000 is on the way early inside of the 4 o'clock hour, just minutes away. The next keyword is going to drop after you hear Cardi B, Safe. Stay locked in for your chance to win that cash. Right now, Mariah the Scientist, Is It a Crime? It's What I Want One to Be, live from Bungalow 10 in Jar 10.

It's Nola White broadcasting live right now. It's a 3-day weekend. I'm at Bungalow 10 in Jar 10, 1910 Belcourt Ave for a happy hour. I'll run through all of these specials coming up in a few more minutes. So stay locked in for that. Plus, on the way around 4:30, we'll play round two and beat the white man on Black Trivia for more Kevin Gates tickets. Up next, though, it's Finna Happen Again. Another keyword's going to drop to give you another chance to win $1,000. That keyword drops out of Cardi and Kalani. This is

I used to think about immature things. You know, like, do you love me? Do you want me? Are you gonna call me like you said you would? Is this really your real phone number?

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Thorough as don't need your chess. 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Zodiac sign, it must be a Gemini moon, cause we about to go half. Mistakenly, nobody been in a bag, but how many bodies done been in her bag?

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Call it number 10. It's all about you. 615-737-1011. These Kevin Gates tickets are yours if you can beat the white man of black trivia. Right now, Mariah the Scientist from 101 to Beat live from Bungalow.

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And Dola White is broadcasting live from Bungalow 10 and Jar 10. 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

FM, the Omi Dollar Way. We are live right now at Bungalow 10 in Tarzan. It is Friday. It is happy hour. It is Friday of a three-day weekend. Clock out of work. Head straight here. Have a drink with your folks. 1910 Belcourt Ave. We going up already. We got a great crowd. Get in.

chase bread, chase the vision. Make your word when you say it, be the business. No cap, God am a witness. Success feel better, independent. 9-11 at the Valley, Adeline it. Big Master P vibe, no limit. Falling hard on another hemisphere. Somebody tell them people Mr. Hem is here. 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

0: Another hemisphere. Somebody tell them people Mr. Hem is here.
1: We live right now. Bungalow 10 and Jar 10, 1910 Belcourt Ave.
0: Mr. Hem is here.
1: We just getting started, just getting warmed up too.
0: Whoa. Mr. Hill, I'm up here.
1: Snatchville's home for everybody in R&B, 101 to beat. I am Naomi Dolloway. We live right now. Bungalow 10 and Jar 10, pull up. 19.

0: I'm back Monday, same time, right here. For the words of my brother Scoob, shut the hell up. That's just what I'm finna do. Feather Scoob, feel my brother. Stop sarcoidosis. I'm gone. Pull up. Bungalow 10, Jar 10, 1910, Belcourt Ave. Get here.
1: I used to think about immature things. You know, like, do you love me? Do you want me? Are you gonna call me like you said you would? Is this really your real phone number?

0: world were mine.
1: Hey, this is your boy, Nephew Tommy. Don't miss my prank calls at 544, 644, and 743. 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

0: My main girl in here with me, Miss Riri. What up?
1: What up, what up, what up? It's Riri Dreams. How you feeling, JG?
0: Man, I'm feeling good, man. It's been an incredible weekend. I've been drinking and driving all week. I mean, they say don't drink and drive. Well, don't drink and drive, but I've definitely been drinking and driving. What's one of your favorite songs on the new album?
1: Burning Bridges. He calling my boy ASAP out. Are you hearing it, JG?
0: Yeah, I'm hearing it. So is he calling him out? Like, is ASAP your boy, or are you just saying he calling ASAP out?
1: I'm Riri, so I got to ride with the other Riri. You know what I'm saying?
0: Yeah. Well, yeah, he definitely had a lot to say. We're going to talk about everything that he actually had to say on his three albums, see if y'all like it or not. Make sure y'all stay locked in. We got an action-packed show, and of course, I got the main lady, Miss Riri, in the building with me. I be back.
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0: There it is, man. What I want to be, Nashville's home for hip-hop and R&B. It's your boy, JG, and I got my girl, Miss Riri, in the building. What's up, girl?
1: What's up? It's Riri Dreams.
0: Now, listen, man. I know we've been talking about the Drake, but Chris Brown definitely just dropped an album a couple of weeks ago as well. Tell me, like, what are the ladies feeling about it? What is Twitter saying about the new Chris Brown? Talk to me real quick.
1: Well, you know that we always going to have respect for Chris Brown because he's a legend, but like I said, I really think that he really needs to paint the visuals because we just love Chris Brown. We need to see him on the screen.
0: You
1: gotta paint it.
0: So y'all are more interested in seeing Chris Brown dance around the screen than you are listening to his music, is what I'm getting.
1: Absolutely.
0: Oh wow. Well, Chris Brown, please bring out the visuals, man, because the ladies, they want to see the visuals. And I think Drake is doing his thing right now. So we need a Chris Brown and Drake collab too. Like I'm ready to see that. A Chris Brown and Drake collab. How crazy would that be?
1: I'm surprised they ain't make it happen.
0: Well, we'll see. Iceman is definitely going crazy right now, man. Shout out to all the Iceman fans. Don't go nowhere. Don't touch that dial. It's your boy, JG. I got more when I get back.
2: 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Jordan Gaither is on the mic, and DJ Chill is in the mix. 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

0: girl, you so annoying. I used to be slow, I used to leave it in. I used to hate the tour, I ain't wanna leave again. Now I know the truth about you and I'm free again. Until your new man cop them tickets, you gon' see me again.
1: There it is, man. 101 beat Nashville's home for hip hop and R&B. My dog DJ Chill is getting ready to check out. After that, my brother DJ Cash is checking in. Now, speaking of DJ Chill and DJ Cash, they have a show tonight. They

0: the Drake night. Now he's doing the Drake and Thug. Two legends, two icons that has a plethora of music. So make sure you go over to DJ Chill page. Follow him on Instagram. And yeah, man, rock out with the kid. DJ Cash is up next. It's your boy JG. Don't go nowhere. I'll be back. Hey.
1: All right, class, tell me about your weekend. 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
2: 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JG, how you feeling? You're back in the city, man. I'm so glad to see you.
1: Yeah, man, I'm back in the city. It's been very, very good going back to the cribs.

0: weeks, 2 months. You know, I'm be out here, you know, JGGQ. You dig what I'm saying? But it's going down. We back in the city. I'm happy to be here. And yeah, we outside tonight.
1: Yeah, shout out to your family, because like I said, if it weren't for mom and grandma, you wouldn't be here. So I'm glad to have you back.
0: Yeah, I'm glad to be back, man. Y'all stay locked in, man. It's your boy, JG.
1: It's your girl, Riri Dreams.
0: I be back.
2: Some of y'all go get washed. 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

0: It's 7 p.m. rap. 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I ain't got no and I'm gang got me.
1: Let's go.
0: I'm about to show my love freak how to fuck is that your man?
1: Huh?
0: If he right here with

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I'm a dog, he is too, huh? 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Don't give a fuck about it, huh? I don't give a fuck about it, for real, huh? I really the, for real, huh? I'm really that, for real, huh? 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